Rolling Stones right there in the Wild Horses. To me, I call them the godfathers of rock. That's right. Still, can you imagine being a kid going, yeah, what are you doing? We're going to go to my aunt and uncle's and we're going to have spaghetti. What are you doing today? I'm going to go to my grandpa's sold out 64,000 seat stadium concert so he can rock the world. Yeah, that'd be awesome.

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0: Miwi's Magic right there. Love that song. I love the guitar work right there. Best of Volume 1. Van Halen. And it's KDUX.
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1: Now, it's KDUX Coastal Weather.
2: Looking at rain today and a possibility of a thunderstorm. Partly sunny on Sunday. Monday looks like rain with a possibility of a thunderstorm. Tuesday, Wednesday, chance of rain, but Wednesday bringing partly sunny skies.
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0: too hot to handle in UFO, and you know it's too hot to handle, and you know why they call it a block party weekend? Because the guy that's coming up next is going to party your arse off. 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

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The Rock of the Coast.

Yeah, Scorpions. Bunch in a row there. Three, as a matter of fact. On your triple shot, Saturday night block party. Now I'm going to do a couple in a row from Billy Idol, because I love Billy Idol.

0: 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Billy Idol on the Rock of the Coast. 104.7 KDUX. Rick Moyer rocking you tonight. Thanks for joining me this weekend. So many great things going on. How about Tom Petty and the Heartbreakers on the way?
1: Hi, this is Taylor Severson from Wishkaw Valley High School, and I'm celebrating smart. As graduating seniors, this is a time of celebration. We've worked hard for this moment. We've made great friends, have lasting memories, and a bright future. This graduation, let's not ruin it by drinking and driving or using drugs. Let this time be a reminder of our success and celebrate smart.
0: Congratulations to the class of 2026. 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

0: Hi, this is Taylor Severson from Wishkaw Valley High School, and I'm celebrating SMART. Congratulations to my fellow graduating seniors. This is a time of celebration. 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Let's make it a good one. 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Let's enjoy our well-earned success and celebrate SMART.
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Guns N' Roses on the Rock of the Coast. 104.7 KDUX. Rick Moyer with you. This is, of course, the station that you could win $1,000 for your dad in our Dad Cash Rocks concert. Concert? Gosh, I'm really good tonight. In our Rock Your Dad with Cash contest. 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
1: 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We've worked hard for this moment. We've made great friends, have lasting memories, and bright future. This graduation, let's not ruin it by drinking and driving or using drugs. Let this be a time or a reminder of our success, and celebrate SMART.
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0: I'm Rick Moyer, and here's your community calendar. 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
4: Hi, this is Taylor Severson from Wishkaw Valley High School, and I'm celebrating SMART. As graduating seniors, this is a time of celebration. 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We've made great friends, have lasting memories, and a bright future. 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

0: Amanda from Boston, 104.7 KDUX, concluding our triple shot for you on your block party Saturday night. Don't forget, coming up tonight, 10 o'clock, it's House of Hair with Dee Snider. But I do have Rolling Stones before that and some Turbo Lover. Yeah, from Judas Priest. It's on the way.
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7: Hi, this is Angel from Harbor High School. I am celebrating SMART. Congratulations to my fellow graduating seniors. This is a time of celebration. Our hard work and dedication has prepared us for our next chapter of our story. Let's make it a good one. This graduation, let's not harm our future by drinking and driving and using drugs. Celebrate SMART.
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Wow. 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